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I've got to have some Skinner here on Dave's World for Saturday night. Coming up 9 o'clock, you got the House of Hair with Dee Snider. That'll go till midnight. Ozzy coming in, taking us over the mountain here at the Susquehanna Valley, home of rock and roll WZXR.

0: Rock 99.3 WZXR. Yeah, just like that. We're into it. It is a Saturday. Beautiful forecast. And it's going to stick around. Finally. I know we had that kickoff to summer. And it's like, where is it? Where was it? Well, it's finally here. That's all that matters. We're going to be happy with it. AccuWeather will tell us about that more. And we'll get ready on Monday for the big grand prize drawing for Power Up Your Backyard with WZXR.
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5: Your AccuWeather forecast. Tonight, expect mainly cloudy skies with a chance of a shower early, followed by clearing late. The low will be around 62. Tomorrow will bring a mix of clouds and sunshine with a high temperature of 86. Tomorrow night will be clear with a low of around 58. As we head into Monday, anticipate mostly sunny and very warm conditions with a high of 86. Looking ahead to Tuesday, expect very warm weather with a mix of clouds and sunshine and a high of 88. For AccuWeather, I'm meteorologist Jason Caterina.
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That's the album that stuck out to me because there's Tom in the front with that vintage Rickenbacker guitar on. I said, oh, this is going to be good. And it was. Still is. Megadeth, Symphony of Destruction, WZXR. You take a moment.

0: Rock 99.3 WZXR doing some dancing in the streets. We knew our weekly winners certainly did with Power Up Your Backyard. Congratulations to those winners like Lisa Reichner, Middleburg with JL Winners Jewelers in Muncie. Also George Merle with Ellery Knoll Hardware in Montoursville. Angela Hill of Montgomery with Ken Bergen Incorporated of Williamsport. Big grand prize drawing is happening right after Bob and Tom. It's going to be at 10 a.m. on Monday. And if you put a slip in, you're in for that big grand prize drawing here with WZXR.
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0: Rock 99.3, 103.7 WZXR Pearl Jam and Daughter. To take us out, I'm Dave Powell wrapping it up for our Saturday edition. But it's going to be a big week, beautiful forecast. And then come Monday, you get to kick things off with the big grand prize drawing in Power Up Your Backyard. That is going to be so much fun. And a chance to win with Freddie Hammer. Yeah, that's all going to happen with the flashback pop quiz with passes to Del Grosso's. Yeah, it's all happening here with WZXR. Have a great weekend. We'll see you.
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0: Dukes and swatting at you like a kitten. That was White Lion's little fighter on the HOH. How cute. This is D. Snyder, and I've got Skid Row by Request up next. 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
17: Your AccuWeather forecast. Tonight, expect mainly cloudy skies with a chance of a shower early, followed by clearing late. The low will be around 62. Tomorrow will bring a mix of clouds and sunshine with a high temperature of 86. Tomorrow night will be clear with a low of around 58. As we head into Monday, anticipate mostly sunny and very warm conditions with a high of 86. Looking ahead to Tuesday, expect very warm weather with a mix of clouds and sunshine and a high of 88. For AccuWeather, I'm meteorologist Jason Caterina.
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0: 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It's the perfect mix of hard and heavy classics. Yummy. This is the House of Hair. I'm Dee Snider. And my next song is a request from Rod Brooks in Morristown, Tennessee. Listening to 103.5 WIMZ in Knoxville. Here's his story. Dee, I sit in my truck every Sunday night and check out the House of Hair before going into work. I love the show, and I'm almost late going in because I hate to turn off the radio. But I have to because I have to go and be a slave to the grind. Keep rocking, D. You the man. When I saw this request, I knew I'd better play it early in the show before Rod has to go slave away at the grind. Hey, Rodney, go ahead and do some pre-work headbanging. It'll do the body good. No promises for your neck, though. You're on the HOH with Skid Row, people. Go loud or go to work.

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2: 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It's the House of Hair with Dee Snider. 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
9: Rocking a nation from sea to shining sea, this is the House of Hair. You're welcome. Dee Snider here, and I'm heading down to the Deep South for a request from Andrew Bates in Jacksonville, Alabama. Oh, I wish I was in Dixie. Hooray, hooray. Sorry, where was I? Right, Alabama. Here's what Master Bates wrote. Dee, I am at Jacksonville State University here in Alabama, and all I ever hear around here is rap music and country. Never good rock music, and especially metal. It would just be an awesome change, at least for a few minutes. Well, Andy, it's time to drown out that rap, crap, and country garbage and get the dorm rooms rocking hard. This is House of Hair 101 with Iron Maiden, and your assignment is crank it up and start banging!

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11: Turn up the volume and flip off the neighbors. The House of Hair is back. This is Dee Snider, and hour number two of three of the HOH is back with some damn cool stuff. The original Alice Cooper Band is on the way, as well as Triumph, Dio, and more. And I'll be taking you down to the greasy roots of metal later on. But first is a third degree. This is where I play a trio of tunes, and you tell me why I did it. Sorry, no hints this week. You're on your own. Now, the first song of the three is a request from John in Belleville, Ontario, listening to Rock 107 Quinty's Classic Rock. Here's what John says. D, gotta play some good old Canadian metal for my friend Kelly, who's at home listening with a bottle of Jack, while I'm stuck at work on the graveyard shift, but still rocking out to work at HOH. Thanks a lot, eh? Thanks for the request, John. You know, I think I see some good rock lyrics here. My buddy's got a bottle of Jack, but I'm stuck on the graveyard shift. Not bad. Of course, I'll take full credit for writing them. All right, you're in the House of Hair, and this is the third degree. It's coming down hard with Anvil. It's time to make the metal!

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9: Your AccuWeather forecast. Tonight, expect mainly cloudy skies with a chance of a shower early, followed by clearing late. The low will be around 62. Tomorrow will bring a mix of clouds and sunshine with a high temperature of 86. Tomorrow night will be clear with a low of around 58. As we head into Monday, anticipate mostly sunny and very warm conditions with a high of 86. Looking ahead to Tuesday, expect very warm weather with a mix of clouds and sunshine and a high of 88. For AccuWeather, I'm meteorologist Jason Caterina.
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12: Showing the world what metal is all about and doing it with massive amounts of hairspray. This is the House of Hair. I'm Dee Snider. And if you were here before the break, you heard me play Killer Dwarfs, Triumph, and Anvil. It's the third degree, folks. What do those three bands have in common? Survey says they're all Canadian bands. You hosers. Duh. All right, no more fooling around. It's time for some serious one-arm drumming on the HOH. Well, actually, this one was recorded with two arms, but now he plays it live with one. Here's Fuffa Fuffa Foolin' from Def Leppard, you Fuffa Fuffa Freaks!

0: But the metal gods took away in height. They gave back to Ronnie James Dio and vocal cords big time. If your windows aren't shattered, you're doing it wrong, unless you don't want to wake the kids. You just heard Dio's I Could Have Been a Dreamer on the HOH. This is Dee Snider. I'm rolling down to the greasy roots of metal when I return.
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11: 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It's the House of Hair with Dee Snider. This show was previously recorded. 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
0: 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This is Dee Snider. 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

0: 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On the House of Hair.
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6: Your AccuWeather forecast. Tonight, expect mainly cloudy skies with a chance of a shower early, followed by clearing late. The low will be around 62. Tomorrow will bring a mix of clouds and sunshine with a high temperature of 86. Tomorrow night will be clear with a low of around 58. As we head into Monday, anticipate mostly sunny and very warm conditions with a high of 86. Looking ahead to Tuesday, expect very warm weather with a mix of clouds and sunshine and a high of 88. For AccuWeather, I'm meteorologist Jason Caterina.
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7: 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It's the House of Hair with Dee Snider. This show was previously recorded. 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
0: You can't get rid of me that easy. I'm Dee Snider, and just when you thought it was safe to shave your head, the House of Hair returns. Now, when you hear this next one, you'll probably think it's a pretty cool killer clone of Rainbow's version of Since You've Been Gone. And you'd be right, because it's sung by the same singer. Graham Bonnet recorded this one both with Rainbow and with Chris and Pelletieri's self-named band. I'm not sure why, but it's coming at you right now. From 1988, this isn't Pelletieri's take on Since You've Been Gone on the House of Hair. Fire it up!

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7: It's Dee Snider in the house.
8: Screaming our way all the way to the bitter end, the House of Hair is wrapping it up for the week. The House of Hair is engineered by Metal Mick McCabe, produced by Dwight Coleman, and the exec in charge is Pam Edwards. Here's a Dee Snider before I float out of here on a cloud of hairspray. I got one more for you, but you know I always send you out with something that's earworm worthy. This week ain't no different. Be sure to meet me back here in 7, same time, same place, and we'll tear it up again. And thanks for riding with me. But next time, don't squeeze so damn hard. The HOH signing off with Bullet Boys smooth up in ya. Now you know the drill, so say it with me. Heaven ain't metal. It's crap. See you next week. Smooth.

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5: Your AccuWeather forecast. Tonight, expect mainly cloudy skies with a chance of a shower early, followed by clearing late. The low will be around 62. Tomorrow will bring a mix of clouds and sunshine with a high temperature of 86. Tomorrow night will be clear with a low of around 58. As we head into Monday, anticipate mostly sunny and very warm conditions with a high of 86. Looking ahead to Tuesday, expect very warm weather with a mix of clouds and sunshine and a high of 88. For AccuWeather, I'm meteorologist Jason Caterina.
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3: Your AccuWeather forecast. Tonight, expect mainly cloudy skies with a chance of a shower early, followed by clearing late. The low will be around 62. Tomorrow will bring a mix of clouds and sunshine with a high temperature of 86. Tomorrow night will be clear with a low of around 58. As we head into Monday, anticipate mostly sunny and very warm conditions with a high of 86. Looking ahead to Tuesday, expect very warm weather with a mix of clouds and sunshine and a high of 88. For AccuWeather, I'm meteorologist Jason Caterina.
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1: Your AccuWeather forecast. Tonight, expect mainly cloudy skies with a chance of a shower early, followed by clearing late. The low will be around 62. Tomorrow will bring a mix of clouds and sunshine with a high temperature of 86. Tomorrow night will be clear with a low of around 58. As we head into Monday, anticipate mostly sunny and very warm conditions with a high of 86. Looking ahead to Tuesday, expect very warm weather with a mix of clouds and sunshine and a high of 88. For AccuWeather, I'm meteorologist Jason Caterina.
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4: Your AccuWeather forecast. Tonight, expect mainly cloudy skies with a chance of a shower early, followed by clearing late. The low will be around 62. Tomorrow will bring a mix of clouds and sunshine with a high temperature of 86. Tomorrow night will be clear with a low of around 58. As we head into Monday, anticipate mostly sunny and very warm conditions with a high of 86. Looking ahead to Tuesday, expect very warm weather with a mix of clouds and sunshine and a high of 88. For AccuWeather, I'm meteorologist Jason Caterina.
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6: Your AccuWeather forecast. Tonight, expect mainly cloudy skies with a chance of a shower early, followed by clearing late. The low will be around 62. Tomorrow will bring a mix of clouds and sunshine with a high temperature of 86. Tomorrow night will be clear with a low of around 58. As we head into Monday, anticipate mostly sunny and very warm conditions with a high of 86. Looking ahead to Tuesday, expect very warm weather with a mix of clouds and sunshine and a high of 88. For AccuWeather, I'm meteorologist Jason Caterina.
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6: Your AccuWeather forecast. Tonight, expect mainly cloudy skies with a chance of a shower early, followed by clearing late. The low will be around 62. Tomorrow will bring a mix of clouds and sunshine with a high temperature of 86. Tomorrow night will be clear with a low of around 58. As we head into Monday, anticipate mostly sunny and very warm conditions with a high of 86. Looking ahead to Tuesday, expect very warm weather with a mix of clouds and sunshine and a high of 88. For AccuWeather, I'm meteorologist Jason Caterina.
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1: I'm Chris DeMeo. At least a dozen people shot at a street festival in Toledo, Ohio yesterday. Police say they're searching for suspects. No motive has been identified. An investigation continues. Cuba's former leader, Raul Castro, shows his face after being indicted on murder charges.
2: Castro making his first public appearance since the U.S. indicted him on murder charges last month. State media showing the 95-year-old at a celebration in Havana Friday. The Trump administration alleges Castro ordered the 1996 shootdown of planes flown by Cuban exiles. The indictment is part of an escalating U.S. campaign against Cuba's government.
1: Fox's Chanley Painter. Castro's charges were conspiracy to kill U.S. nationals, murder, and destruction of aircraft. Stanley Cup playoffs game three. The Vegas Golden Knights topped the Carolina Hurricanes in double overtime, 5-4. 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
3: It's going to be a nice and sunny day today. Low of 60 in the AM, climbing up to 80 degrees with clear and sunny skies. My name's Griffin Brown with Backyard Broadcasting News. A Northumberland man was seriously injured in a motorcycle crash Friday morning in Union County. State police say that 21-year-old Ethan Harvey lost control of his motorcycle on a curve along Route 11 in Union Township, sliding into an embankment. Harvey was wearing a helmet and was flown to Geisinger Medical Center. Several local emergency crews assisted at the scene. Muncie Township Supervisor Terry Lukely has been released from Lycoming County Prison after signing documents tied to a proposed Bass Pro Shops development at a former Lycoming Mall site. A judge had jailed Lukely for a contempt after she repeatedly refused to sign the approval land consolidation plan. Her signature allows for the project to move forward, though she still faces court fines. A Berwick man is facing charges after police say that he was caught on surveillance video looking into vehicles with a flashlight in the early morning hours. Police charged 23-year-old Anthony Schaffer with prowling and loitering at night following the May 4th incident on Orange Street. A preliminary hearing is scheduled for June 29th. Firefighters spent more than 2.5 hours battling yet another blaze at the Lycoming County landfill in Brady Township overnight Thursday. Officials say that the fire burned through several tarps covering active trash piles. Investigators have not determined a cause, but they suspect improperly discarded pool chemicals or lithium batteries may be responsible. No injuries were reported. And for sports in the NHL, the Vegas Golden Knights edged the Carolina Hurricanes 5-4 in double overtime Saturday night to take a 2-1 lead in the Stanley Cup Final. Game 4 is Tuesday night at 8 on ABC. And in the NBA Finals, the New York Knicks beat the San Antonio Spurs 105-104 Friday night to grab a 2-0 series lead. Game 3 is Monday night at 8:30, also on ABC. I'm Griffin Brown with this Backyard Broadcasting News update.
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4: Your AccuWeather forecast today: expect a mix of clouds and sunshine with a high of 84. Tonight will be clear with a low of 56. Tomorrow will be mostly sunny with a high of 83. On Tuesday, anticipate a blend of clouds and sunshine and a high of 85. Wednesday will bring humidity with variable cloudiness along with a couple of heavy thunderstorms in the afternoon and a high of 86. Thursday will see times of clouds and sun with a chance of a thunderstorm in parts of the area. Temperatures will be hot, approaching the record high of 96 last reached in 1973 with a high of 94. For AccuWeather, I'm meteorologist Joe Lundberg.
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2: 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I'm Freddie Hammer, host of In Touch and news director at Backyard Broadcasting. We're talking about a unique Flag Day fundraiser that combines music, history, local gardens, local beverages. It's the Williamsport Chamber Choir and Orchestra and the Williamsport Youth Choir presenting Voices in Bloom coming up Sunday, June 14th. Guests will stroll through historic Valmont Gardens while enjoying live performances and refreshments from breweries and distilleries. Joining us are Megan Havrilla. She's the manager of the Williamsport Chamber Choir and Orchestra. Hi, Megan.
3: Hey, Freddie. Thanks for having us on today.
2: Sure thing. Along with event coordinators and president Jenny Broaddus.
4: Yes.
2: Nice to see you.
4: I'm so glad to be here.
2: And Laura Krieger. She's the vice president of the group.
5: Hi.
2: It's nice to see you again. I've seen you for other nonprofit events, so
5: yeah.
2: It's good to see your face again.
5: Nice to see you, too.
2: For listeners first hearing about Voices in Bloom, what is Voices in Bloom? What can they expect when they come to this event?
4: Yes, so the Williamsport Chamber Choir and Orchestra has never done a fundraiser, so this is an inaugural year to do something fun. We really wanted to think about everything that Williamsport stands for.
2: Sure.
4: And that's America, music, arts, history. Of course, we're steeped in history. And just a little bit of fun, local businesses. So, yeah. Imagine going through a garden, sipping on a local favorite, hearing music, not just old music like you might be used to, but new music. Hearing our choir sing, sipping, having a small bite, and just seeing a little bit of history come to life right here in our community.
2: What made you choose the Valmont community?
4: Well, I am one of the homes that will be featured.
2: Okay.
4: My house, the Broadhurst, will be featured. We love our house. It's an old Tudor, and we're surrounded by other really lovely homes. So I just recruited my neighbors to be involved in this. We spend a lot of time in our yard, and so it was a great way to just kind of showcase. And Valmont really is kind of known in our community as a really lovely space, so it just made sense.
2: Bringing back kind of the feelings of nostalgia in a way.
4: Absolutely. You can expect to just imagine what it might be like in 1920 to have a party on a terrace or in a garden. And I think that people will feel that when they're there.
2: I think for Flag Day, too, with the patriotic theme. I mean, how does that really come across in the program that you're going to be presenting?
5: Yeah, I think it's a really cool tie-in. Everyone is going to enjoy, you know, the historic homes as well as, you know, the important birthday for America.
2: Sure.
5: And I think that it's going to be a beautiful tie-in with the patriotic music that they'll hear and enjoying that holiday at the same time.
2: What kind of music are we going to be hearing from the students and the adults that are all part of this group?
6: Yeah, so the adults will be singing some folk tunes such as Danny Boy. They'll be throwing it back to some Frank Sinatra, some choral Frank Sinatra, which is really fun, as well as, of course, your classic patriotic songs, The Battle Hymn of the Republic, a really cool choral arrangement of that. And the youth choir will be singing the Andrew Sisters classic, the Boogie Woogie Bugle Boys, in their three-part harmony.
2: Oh, that's awesome.
6: Yes, it's so fun, as well as Over the Rainbow and a lot of jazz pieces as well.
2: Tell us a little bit about the choirs themselves. I mean, you talk about the adults and the children, and you're talking about people that just love to sing and want to be a part of this community.
6: Yeah, so the adult choir is full of people who love doing complex choral music in a high-scale way. We have a lot of our local music teachers who are involved in this choir.
2: Yeah.
6: A lot of our members have music degrees or have spent a lot of time in choirs before, so they have a lot of experience. And our youth choir is our educational outreach. It's a great place for kids to get a little bit smaller instruction with one of our local music teachers who is the director there. And then they perform all over. Both actually the youth choir and our adult choir, we do a lot of collaboration performances as well.
2: So this being your sort of inaugural fundraiser, I mean, I'm thinking this is also an opportunity to let people know who you guys are and get people to want to be a part of it.
6: Absolutely.
4: Yeah, so the choir is kind of, we do concerts, of course, and people come to those, but we do have an audience that knows about us. But there is a greater part of Williamsport and surrounding area that don't know who we are. So, yeah, this really is an opportunity for them to sample just everything that Williamsport has to offer and get to know us a little bit better. All of our choirs are audition-based, so you can expect to hear the best voices in Williamsport. And if you want to be involved in that, we have auditions every year. So our youth choir is 5th grade to 12th grade, and our adult choir is, of course, adults, 18 plus. And we have a variety of ages and experience there. So yeah, if you want to be a part of that, that's another way to get involved. And we want that to be known in our community. Hey, that you want to be involved in our choirs, and we want you involved with us.
0: Tell me a little bit about the history of the choirs. Do you have some background of what exactly, what brought it about, and when was that?
6: We're finishing up our 26th season with the adults. So in 1999, David Lazier started the choir. They found that they needed some kind of group to do the more complex choral music, and they wanted a small scale of a choir. So we are under 40 at this point. We're, as a chamber choir, we're between 8 and 40. So since then, we've done a lot of different performances, and we've thrown in the orchestra at least once a season as well to join us and really add to our sound.
0: Do you audition the orchestra too, or is that someone that you bring about to do?
6: We bring in different local musicians for the concerts, so it's professionals in the area.
0: Oh, that's really, and they can just handle a piece of music, hand it to them, and they'll play it perfectly.
4: Yes, and our youth choir and our adult choir have also been asked many times to collab with the local symphony. So we have sung with the symphony. The youth choir sung this last season with the symphony, and our adult choir has sung as well. And collabing with other choral organizations like the Susquehanna Valley Chorale, they did a big collab this spring. So, yeah, it's really cool. We're out and about.
0: Would you say that it's sort of two different sides? It's like professionals in the community that want to sing, and then you have the kids coming on. It's sort of, it's helping them learn more, wouldn't you say?
4: Absolutely. That's what we want to be doing. That is the way that we have it set up. So our adult choir, our musical director, Mr. Samuel Robinson, he describes the choir as a pre-professional choir. So these are people who don't get paid professionally in the community, but he says over half have music degrees, and they really are professionals. And yeah, we're hoping to build little professionals through our youth choir. They're not just getting music. They're learning about music theory. They're learning about performance and a little bit of everything. So yeah, we're hoping that that standard is that they will keep music in their life forever.
0: Are you a soprano, Jenny?
4: And I do sing, actually, but I don't sing in the choir. But music has always been a part of my life. I have six kids, and they all sing in some capacity, some with this choir and some with other organizations. So yeah, it's really close to my heart.
0: How about you, Laura? Do you sing in the choir?
5: No, just Taylor Swift in my car.
0: You favor Taylor Swift.
5: I do, but my son did sing in the choir, and I do have a heart for the organization. It's incredible. And the leaders of the choir are amazing as well.
0: Awesome. How about you, Megan? Do you get involved in singing, or are you just managing?
6: No, I actually get to sing as well. I get to sing with my husband, too, which is a really fun thing we get to do.
0: Wonderful.
6: Yeah, so I find it as a great experience to, it's kind of like professional development for me. I get to, you know, brush up on my vocal skills, and then I get to take that to my private voice students as well. So I really appreciate the opportunity.
0: Is that what you do as your normal job?
6: One of my jobs, yes. Okay. I also teach voice lessons.
0: That's awesome. I just loved talking with you guys about this amazing event. It's coming up on June 14th. It's Voices in Bloom, and guests are going to stroll through historic Valmont. Tell me what that'll actually look like. So a person's going to arrive, and they're going to park, and then they're going to get out of their car, and what do they do?
5: Yeah, so there's going to be a main check-in spot, and all that information's on the website, and then they can sort of choose which house they go to first. It's really self-guided. They can spend as much or as little time at each house as they want. We have a lot of fun, different things they can do at each house. There's going to be some Valmont games they can do, games that they can, you know, play at each house as an additional purchase, and there's really cool prizes they can win at each house if they play those games. There's going to be, you know, a small snack that's paired with each drink. We have four really incredible pour partners, which are, you know, community breweries and distilleries that have donated to the event that have partnered with each house. I'll let Jenny maybe, I don't know if you want to go into each one that's paired. So you get a signature sip at each house and a snack at each house. You can tour the gardens, the grounds. I don't want to just say garden because it's not really limited. Each of these properties, they really are like, it's more of a, they have grounds. They're all really beautiful. There's terraces. They're just really stunning properties. So guests can sort of mingle around. They can take a look at the homes and the grounds outside and just really enjoy their drink and their snack and play the game, enjoy the weather with their friends that they hopefully have brought along to the event and, you know, talk to the homeowners and have a lovely afternoon.
0: Think about what they want to plant in their garden, perhaps.
5: Exactly.
0: Yeah, tell me about the pairings, Jenny.
4: Sure. Yeah, I'll tell you about the pairings, and I want to tell you about a special garden. So the pairings we have at Broadhurst, we are paired with Nomad Distillery, and they're going to be offering a several samples of different summer lemonades that just came out.
0: Neat.
4: So that'll be fun. And then at the Rackish House, they're going to have beer from Therapy Brewing. I think they said they would maybe do something like 1920s Prohibition.
0: Okay.
4: So to give a little nod to our history. Then the Ritter House will have New Trail Brewing. I'm not sure what they're bringing, but hey, we all know New Trail and we know that we love them. So they will not disappoint.
0: Creative.
4: Absolutely. And then at the Milligan House, which is really a standout, he has a beautiful, expansive garden. And there's even one place to enter that's kind of secret. So you can kind of pop into his garden unnoticed. And so that's a cool addition. But they'll be paired with Sip and Savor, which is New Trail's, like, partner.
0: Okay.
4: And she's bringing, I think, a rose petal lemonade. So, yeah, I can feel what this event is going to feel like. It's an experience, not an event.
0: Absolutely.
4: Yeah. So one of the – you mentioned about the grounds and the gardens – Dr. Rakish, who's a retired physician, he is a master gardener now. And so his house, you will find some native plants that you won't find in the other gardens. And he's been very specific about what he's been planting so that he's bringing insects and birds that will come back to our area based on what he's planting. So that's really special. It's a little nod to conservation. And so if anyone's interested in that, you're really going to find his garden special because he's doing some special things that other of us are not doing.
0: I have been on the West Coast where there's wineries where this is the same kind of situation. You're walking through these gardens and all of a sudden you come along this gorgeous plant area where they're serving beverages and things. And this is how the feeling that I'm getting from this.
4: I'm glad you're feeling that because that's what we want to provide. That is really something special that's not been done. Now, I have heard that pre-COVID there was something kind of similar to this. It was a very small event, but they did like a secret garden kind of idea.
0: Okay.
4: So I don't think Williamsport's really seen something quite the scale, and I really think it'll be special to anybody who shows up. I mean, I'm getting excited just walking the grounds and deciding where everything's going to be set
0: up.
4: Right,
0: right.
4: So I know it's going to be lovely.
0: Now, deciding on this fundraiser, you say it's the first one you've ever done. What made you come around and think, okay, maybe we need to raise some funds now?
4: Yeah, so, you know, you hit on it earlier. We really wanted our name to get out to a variety of different people. And so we thought about what kind of event brings in different types of people. Like, if you love America, this event is for you. If you love history and historical homes, this event is for you. If you love our poor partners in our town and you frequent their businesses, this event is for you. And, if you love flowers and gardens, and this is for you. And most importantly, if you love music, this event is for you. So we really just thought, what can we do to combine all of those things that represent the culture of Williamsport? And this kind of came alive.
0: What are the funds going to be used for when you finally get a chance to tally everything up and hopefully get a sold out show?
4: Yeah, I'll have Megan answer that. We have lots of ideas, but
6: yeah, we have a big Sunrise Mass by Yalo coming up in January. So we need a big orchestra. So I know we want to help fund that. We also just want to be able to purchase

0: We'll have musicians, maybe some strings, maybe some guitar, and then we will have some soloists and duets that will be at the other home. So you will not be at a house that's not going to have music. Now, they will be taking breaks here and there, but there will be music in the air at every location.
1: I just love this idea, just sort of to showcase some of the amazing talent that we have around here. When you talk about soloists, are they soloists from the choir, or are there people that you would mention that we'd recognize?
0: So there are soloists and duets from the choir, and then there are some of our just friends. There will be some strings that might be playing, a pianist. We have an accompanist that like follows both of our choirs. She is amazing. Her name is Bethany Fisher, and she is, everyone wants to use Bethany Fisher. So she is our pianist, and she accompanies all of our choirs. And so she will be playing some, my daughter, Jewel, she will be playing the guitar.
1: Nice.
0: And so performing some covers and some of her own music. And she's pretty special, not just because she's my daughter, but she's pretty special. So, yeah. And then the other way we might use our money for the organization that we get from this event is we want to continue paying our musical director as well. And we want to continue offering opportunity to be in our choir, our adult choir, without charge. So there's no charge to be in our choir. It's just an audition and get in. And so we want to continue offering that and continue doing special music that Williamsport has never heard. And music is expensive. I honestly didn't know that until I started becoming involved in this organization, that purchasing music and getting to sing music is very expensive.
1: Yeah, for the rights.
0: Yeah, so we want to continue getting things that you haven't heard, and that costs money. So, yeah, we're excited about all the possibilities.
1: Do you see any future growth? Like, you have any ideas for the future? I know that you say that you have other events. So what's the next event? Is it the one in January that you're talking about that you'd like to get the orchestra together for?
2: That's the first event that the adult choir will be doing after we finish up for the season here, yes.
1: Okay.
2: And then the youth choir with their Disney Darling State to be coming soon. We were planning on having, like I said, more of a princess party afterwards, so involving more of the community that way as well.
0: And our Williamsport Youth Choir musical director, Megan Cartwright. She does a lot with the kids, a lot with musical theory, teaching them about music, and we're really excited to see her upcoming season where she's going to involve the community even more.
1: Well, how do we get tickets to get involved and help out with this beautiful Voices in Bloom with the Williamsport Chamber Choir and Orchestra and Williamsport Youth Choir?
3: Yeah, we have all of that information. We have a super thorough Facebook page, and you can see all sorts of really good information on this event through the Williamsport Chamber Choir. And then you go to events and you can see Voices in Bloom.
1: Okay.
3: And you can see all of the gardens. You can see the poor partners. You can see, you know, who is paired with who. And you can see a link to our website, which takes you to Zephy, which provides you with all of the ticket purchasing right through our website.
1: Okay.
3: Yep. And then you do have to purchase ahead of time just for us, you know, for planning purposes. You do have to purchase the tickets ahead. But I think the easiest way would be to start with the event Facebook page, and then you can go right, click on any of the posts in that discussion, and you can go, they all basically share the ticket.
1: So we'll search for Williamsport Chamber Choir.
3: Correct.
1: On Facebook.
3: Yep, and then the Voices in Bloom event.
1: Okay,
3: yep.
1: I've seen the flyer for that, so that's also posted right there.
3: Yeah, it's like we sort of have it everywhere.
2: You can also head to our website, which is wccowmspt.org, and right on that landing page, you'll see everything about Voices in Bloom. You can click the link to buy our tickets right there as well to make it easy.
1: Well, what do you hope now? What do they want the community to take away from this event? I know there's a lot of different things that they can enjoy, but I'm thinking, what is your main focus for getting people to come to your event, Voices in Bloom?
0: I think the number one focus is just to say, oh, I know who Williamsport Chamber Choir and Orchestra is. I know who the Williamsport Youth Choir is. That would be our number one priority, is just for the community to go, oh, I've heard of that. Now I know who they are.
1: Yeah.
0: Obviously, we want their support. So we want them to support our productions. We would love financial support. We've told you about some of the things that we do. We are a nonprofit. We just really want them to know who we are. And then the second thing that we want, which we are trying very hard to do, is for them to walk away and go, oh, this was a lovely afternoon. I would do this again. And to really feel proud to be a part of the Williamsport community.
1: Do you see this happening as a second annual event, hopefully?
3: We would love that. Yeah, we have had so much fun planning this. Jenny and I do a lot of events together for different nonprofits, and we have so much fun planning stuff together, genuinely. And obviously, her house is one of the stops here. All the houses in this neighborhood we love, and we love the businesses that we've partnered with here. They're incredible for donating, and we just really love the idea of sharing this with the community and would love to see it come around for a second.

0: And when are your auditions, too? I mean, talking about getting involved with the choir itself, when can people audition? Is it something that's going to wait now for the summer and come around in the fall?
1: Yes, I think after Voices in Bloom, we're going to be a little quiet for the summer as we gear up for our next season, but we will be posting stuff on our Facebook page when auditions are available. If you have any questions, you're always free to email us at wccowmspt@gmail.com, and okay. I can always let you know when we are doing auditions as well and keep you up to date.
0: Well, I can't wait to see this event. It's going to be great with the kids and going to be the adults. Everybody just probably enjoying themselves as a performer, too.
2: Yes, it's going to be great. I can't wait. I'm really excited about just watching the people show up in their dresses and just watching them be in awe of what they see. So, yeah, it's going to be fun.
0: Would you suggest any kind of costuming?
2: Yeah, you know, I think this is a pretty low-key event, so I want people to come comfortable. I mean, there is a little bit of, like, terraces with steps, so I would avoid any high heels or anything like that. So, you know, comfortable, but, you know, I think if you want to dress the part, you could certainly, you know, throw in a little Americana, throw in a little floral garden, or if you even wanted to dress theme to 1910 to 1930, you could do that. So, yeah, I think we'll see a little bit of everything, but everyone will be welcome and comfortable.
0: Well, Voices in Bloom supporting the Williamsport Chamber Choir and Orchestra and the Williamsport Youth Choir. We're here with Megan Fabrella. She's the manager of the Williamsport Chamber Choir and Orchestra. Thank you for being here today, along with President Jenny Broaddus and Laura Krieger, Vice President of the Board. Thank you so much, ladies, for being here today and talking about Voices in Bloom.
2: Thanks for having us.
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9: Fox News, I'm Deborah Valentine. A search continues for suspects after at least 12 people were shot during a popular festival Saturday in Toledo, Ohio. This man witnessed the chaos.
10: Once the shots get fired, everybody just want to scatter and everything. Yeah, we were just sitting right there having a good time talking to our people, and then the shots just got the fire in.
9: Toledo Deputy Police Lieutenant Dan Gerken says the investigation continues.
11: We're talking to multiple people, including victims, witnesses, reviewing camera footage.
9: Deputy Police Chief Joseph Heffernan stated that two gunmen may have been firing at each other. Golden Tempo pulls ahead to victory in Saturday's Belmont Stakes in Saratoga Springs, New York. Here's the winning call on Fox.
12: Golden Tempo!
9: Golden Tempo also won the Kentucky Derby. 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
13: Beautiful summer day today with a high of 80, clear skies all afternoon. My name's Griffin Brown with your Backyard Broadcasting Weekend News Update. Lewis Township State Police have arrested a Union County man after a large drug and weapons seizure at a Lewis Township property. Investigators say 27-year-old Austin Weller of Millmont was charged after relatives reported finding suspected methamphetamine at his residence. A search warrant led troopers to recover more than 500 grams of meth, other suspected drugs, drug paraphernalia, and multiple firearms. Weller is jailed on a $75,000 bail pending a preliminary hearing Monday. The Reading Parking Authority has closed the 5th and Cherry parking lot in downtown Reading. The lot located at 29 South 5th Street is no longer available for public parking. Officials have not said why the lot was closed or whether it will reopen. Drivers are being directed to use the nearby 4th and Cherry garage or the South Penn garage instead. In a social media post, the authority thanked the public for its patience and cited new development in the community as the city moves forward with future projects. The Lycoming County Fair returns to Hughesville July 8th through the 18th for its 155th year, celebrating 250 years of freedom, family, and PA fairs. Fairgoers can enjoy livestock shows, motorsports, concerts, carnival rides, tractor pools, demolition derbies, wrestling, and family attractions over the 11 days. General admission is $4, with children 12 and under being admitted for free with a paid adult. Special promotions include free opening day admission, $2 Tuesday, free admission for seniors on July 15th, and free admission for military members on July 16th. Penn State Extension is offering a new hands-on course for hunters looking to get the most from their harvest. Venison 101 combines online instruction with an August 7th workshop at Penn State's Butcher Block and State College. Participants will learn everything from field dressing and food safety to sausage making, venison cooking, and preservation techniques. The course costs $350 and registration is required by July 27th. More information is available through the Penn State Extension. And for sports, NASCAR heads to Michigan International Speedway today for the Firekeepers Casino 400. Pre-race coverage starts at 2 p.m. with the green flag scheduled for 3 o'clock on the Twin Valley Talk Radio Network and WILQ. And in the MLB, the Red Sox wrap up their weekend series with the Yankees this afternoon. First pitch is set for 1:35. Boston looks to gain ground in the American League East against its longtime rival in the Bronx. I'm Griffin Brown, and this has been your Backyard Broadcasting Weekend News Update.
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0: Fleetwood Mac from Tango in the Night, also in their GNR, REM, and U2 started our trip to 1987. 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
6: Your AccuWeather forecast today: expect a mix of clouds and sunshine with a high of 84. Tonight will be clear with a low of 56. Tomorrow will be mostly sunny with a high of 83. On Tuesday, anticipate a blend of clouds and sunshine and a high of 85. Wednesday will bring humidity with variable cloudiness along with a couple of heavy thunderstorms in the afternoon and a high of 86. Thursday will see times of clouds and sun with a chance of a thunderstorm in parts of the area. Temperatures will be hot, approaching the record high of 96 last reached in 1973 with a high of 94. For AccuWeather, I'm meteorologist Joe Lundberg.
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0: Welcome back to 87, when the World Series went under a roof for the first time at the Minneapolis Metrodome, and Aerosmith roared back with their comeback album, Permanent Vacation. 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

Thank you.

0: John Mellencamp from his ninth album, The Lonesome Jubilee. Before that, we had Pink Floyd, NXS, and Aerosmith kicked off the set. Our visit to the year, Phil Simms and LT led the Giants to a Super Bowl victory, 1987, continues when Flashback returns.
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0: Now back to 1987. Married with Children and Full House made their TV debut. The A-Team was no longer for hire, and Def Leppard topped the charts with Hysteria, their long-awaited follow-up to Pyromania. It's 1987 on Flashback.

0: Whitesnake was still of the night to help put the finishing touches on 1987. Also in the home stretch was Lou Gramm from his debut solo album, and Def Leppard opened the set. That's it for 1987, but we're far from done. We'll have another hour ready to go when we come back.
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9: News. I'm Pam Huzo. Manhunt in Ohio after gunfire erupts near a street festival in Toledo. 12 people were shot and wounded.
10: It's just a shame, you know, when a few people, for whatever reasons, going through their head, decide to disrupt something that has been a beloved community event.
9: Police Lieutenant Dan Gerken, cops believe at least two people fired weapons and were probably shooting at each other. More unrest outside an immigration detention center in New Jersey. Protesters say conditions inside are inhumane.
11: It isn't about the quality of detention. It's about detention. They don't want these people detained.
9: Border czar Tom Homan speaking to Fox. Several arrests were made there this weekend. 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
12: It's going to be a nice and sunny day today. Low of 60 in the AM, climbing up to 80 degrees with clear and sunny skies. My name's Griffin Brown with Backyard Broadcasting News. A Northumberland man was seriously injured in a motorcycle crash Friday morning in Union County. State police say that 21-year-old Ethan Harvey lost control of his motorcycle on a curve along Route 11 in Union Township, sliding into an embankment. Harvey was wearing a helmet and was flown to Geisinger Medical Center. Several local emergency crews assisted at the scene. Muncie Township Supervisor Terry Lukely has been released from Lycoming County Prison after signing documents tied to a proposed Bass Pro Shops development at a former Lycoming Mall site. A judge had jailed Lukely for a contempt after she repeatedly refused to sign the approval land consolidation plan. Her signature allows for the project to move forward, though she still faces court fines. A Berwick man is facing charges after police say that he was caught on surveillance video looking into vehicles with a flashlight in the early morning hours. Police charged 23-year-old Anthony Schaffer with prowling and loitering at night following the May 4th incident on Orange Street. A preliminary hearing is scheduled for June 29th. Firefighters spent more than 2.5 hours battling yet another blaze at the Lycoming County landfill in Brady Township overnight Thursday. Officials say that the fire burned through several tarps covering active trash piles. Investigators have not determined a cause, but they suspect improperly discarded pool chemicals or lithium batteries may be responsible. No injuries were reported. And for sports in the NHL, the Vegas Golden Knights edged the Carolina Hurricanes 5-4 in double overtime Saturday night to take a 2-1 lead in the Stanley Cup Final. Game 4 is Tuesday night at 8 on ABC. And in the NBA Finals, the New York Knicks beat the San Antonio Spurs 105-104 Friday night to grab a 2-0 series lead. Game 3 is Monday night at 8:30, also on ABC. I'm Griffin Brown with this Backyard Broadcasting News Update.
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0: Welcome back. This week's newscast begins in 1984, when Bruce Springsteen released Born in the USA. It struck a rare 777 milestone, his seventh album, 7 weeks at number one, and 7 top 10 singles, becoming one of the most dominant releases of the decade. It's The Boss on

In 1970, the Kinks, led by Ray Davies, made a 6,000-mile round trip from New York to London just to re-record one lyric in Lola, changing Coca-Cola to Cherry Cola, after the BBC refused to air the original version. And in 1972, the Eagles released their self-titled debut album, a breakout success that delivered three top 40 singles.

0: And finally, in 2008, Led Zeppelin's Jimmy Page and John Paul Jones shocked fans when they joined the Foo Fighters on stage for a surprise Wembley Stadium jam in London. 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
8: Your AccuWeather forecast today. Expect a mix of clouds and sunshine with a high of 84. Tonight will be clear with a low of 56. Tomorrow will be mostly sunny with a high of 83. On Tuesday, anticipate a blend of clouds and sunshine and a high of 85. Wednesday will bring humidity with variable cloudiness along with a couple of heavy thunderstorms in the afternoon and a high of 86. Thursday will see times of clouds and sun with a chance of a thunderstorm in parts of the area. Temperatures will be hot, approaching the record high of 96 last reached in 1973 with a high of 94. For AccuWeather, I'm meteorologist Joe Lundberg.
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0: Welcome to the Rockstar Birthday Party. This week we celebrate Rock and Roll Hall of Famer Charlie Watts, the late Rolling Stones drummer born in 1941. For more than 50 years, he held down the beat for one of the greatest bands in rock history, and even brought his artistic eye to the band.

David Lee Roth's Just Like Paradise, featuring the flashy fretwork of guitarist Steve Vai, who's played with Zappa, Whitesnake, and more, celebrating his 66th birthday. We also remember the late Leonard Skinner keyboardist Billy Powell, born this week in 1950.

0: From the Jeff Beck Group with Rod Stewart to forming Faces to becoming a Rolling Stone, happy 79th birthday to guitarist Ronnie Wood. When we return, we'll sing the blues next on Flashback.
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0: Welcome back, and we're in the mood for some blues with a little rock edge. 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
6: A mass shooting near a festival in Toledo, Ohio, has left a dozen people hurt. Police are searching for suspects.
7: Police say that they are reviewing all leads, reviewing video. There's cameras everywhere. People have their cell phones, but they're asking anyone with information to please reach out to them as soon as possible.
6: Lauren Edwards with Fox 2. The suspects may have been shooting at each other. Escalation between Ukraine and Russia.
8: Ukraine is ramping up its attacks against Russia, this time by striking near the site of a Kremlin-sponsored economic forum attended by Russian President Vladimir Putin.
6: Fox's Chanley Painter. Ukraine says a Russian drone struck a storage facility for spent nuclear fuel overnight. Officials say radiation levels are within normal limits. 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

0: Beautiful summer day today with a high of 80, clear skies all afternoon. My name's Griffin Brown with your Backyard Broadcasting Weekend News Update. Lewis Township State Police have arrested a Union County man after a large drug and weapons seizure at a Lewis Township property. Investigators say 27-year-old Austin Weller of Millmont was charged after relatives reported finding suspected methamphetamine at his residence. A search warrant led troopers to recover more than 500 grams of meth, other suspected drugs, drug paraphernalia, and multiple firearms. Weller is jailed on a $75,000 bail pending a preliminary hearing Monday. The Reading Parking Authority has closed the 5th and Cherry parking lot in downtown Reading. The lot located at 29 South 5th Street is no longer available for public parking. Officials have not said why the lot was closed or whether it will reopen. Drivers are being directed to use the nearby 4th and Cherry garage or the South Penn garage instead. In a social media post, the authority thanked the public for its patience and cited new development in the community as the city moves forward with future projects. The Lycoming County Fair returns to Hughesville July 8th through the 18th for its 155th year, celebrating 250 years of freedom, family, and PA fairs. Fairgoers can enjoy livestock shows, motorsports, concerts, carnival rides, tractor pools, demolition derbies, wrestling, and family attractions over the 11 days. General admission is $4, with children 12 and under being admitted for free with a paid adult. Special promotions include free opening day admission, $2 Tuesday, free admission for seniors on July 15th, and free admission for military members on July 16th. Penn State Extension is offering a new hands-on course for hunters looking to get the most from their harvest. Venison 101 combines online instruction with an August 7th workshop at Penn State's Butcher Block in State College. Participants will learn everything from field dressing and food safety to sausage making, venison cooking, and preservation techniques. The course costs $350 and registration is required by July 27th. More information is available through the Penn State Extension. And for sports, NASCAR heads to Michigan International Speedway today for the Firekeepers Casino 400. Pre-race coverage starts at 2 p.m. with the green flag scheduled for 3 o'clock on the Twin Valley Talk Radio Network and WILQ. And in the MLB, the Red Sox wrap up their weekend series with the Yankees this afternoon. First pitch is set for 1:35. Boston looks to gain ground in the American League East against its longtime rival in the Bronx. I'm Griffin Brown, and this has been your Backyard Broadcasting Weekend News Update.
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0: Hard to beat right there. The Doors break on through 99.3 103.7 WZXR. And we have made it to the very first Sunday of June. And man, plenty to get into today. Community events happening all around us. First things first. Also going to plug into some shows coming to the area. Some insider information on things going on around here, at the station during the week. Probably want to hear that. Might pay off big time for you. And luckily for all of us, it is all surrounded by popular rock and roll of all shapes and sizes. So lots of ground to cover. So hang tight. Be right back with you. Valley Weather next.
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4: Your AccuWeather forecast today: expect a mix of clouds and sunshine with a high of 84. Tonight will be clear with a low of 56. Tomorrow will be mostly sunny with a high of 83. On Tuesday, anticipate a blend of clouds and sunshine and a high of 85. Wednesday will bring humidity with variable cloudiness along with a couple of heavy thunderstorms in the afternoon and a high of 86. Thursday will see times of clouds and sun with a chance of a thunderstorm in parts of the area. Temperatures will be hot, approaching the record high of 96 last reached in 1973 with a high of 94. For AccuWeather, I'm meteorologist Joe Lundberg.
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the second iteration of Van Halen, with a big hit of theirs, surprisingly, called Right Now. You're with us here at WZXR, about 9:30 in the morning, already 75 degrees. Yikes. Gonna get in the 90s today, so be prepared for that. 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

0: New music from the Pretty Reckless at WZXR, and I'll never forget seeing them open for AC/DC. 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

0: Good old Aerosmith bringing us their version of that number one Beatles hit from 1969. 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And coming together as a community is, well, one of the best things that we can do as people. So we make sure to let you know about tons of community events going on around you, including something coming up quick. It's the Friends of the Muncie Library invite the community to a special book sale happening Tuesday, June 9th from 3 to 6 p.m. on Tuesday. It's at the Muncie Library, 108 South Main Street in Muncie, and you can browse a wide selection of books while supporting your local library, so it's all for a good cause. And stop by and find your next great read at the Friends of the Muncie Library book sale. Got a simple question for you. When's the last time you walked around a library without a plan? It is a good time, I'm telling you. Rock and roll. It's What's for Dinner. Stick around. Red Hot Chili Peppers starting us off.
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0: Houses of the Holy is the name of Led Zeppelin's fifth album, released in 1973, and the song we just heard, called Houses of the Holy, was going to be on it. I mean, it makes sense, don't it? But they decided to hold it back and use it on their next album, Physical Graffiti, released in 75. You're with us here at WZXR, where we care a whole lot about the music and keeping you connected to things going on around you. So here's this. The Crosscutters, set to play some international ball here in Williamsport. That's right. Crosscutters taking on Mexico at historic Bowman Field. It's going to be June 12th, 13th, 14th. That is June 12th, 13th, 14th. I was listening to Gabe Sinacropi talk about what they have in store. You know, the Crosscutters, tons of Mexican food going to be sold down there. Ordered apparently hundreds and hundreds of sombreros. They got all different types of stuff planned, drink specials. I mean, you name it. Going to be a unique time at the ballpark. So make sure to snag those tickets. Get details, crosscutters.com, or you can snag tickets at the door, day of the game. No problemo. Today, my friends, going to be a hot one. Maybe record-breaking. So details on that for you next.
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6: Your AccuWeather forecast today, expect a mix of clouds and sunshine with a high of 84. Tonight will be clear with a low of 56. Tomorrow will be mostly sunny with a high of 83. On Tuesday, anticipate a blend of clouds and sunshine and a high of 85. Wednesday will bring humidity with variable cloudiness along with a couple of heavy thunderstorms in the afternoon and a high of 86. Thursday will see times of clouds and sun with a chance of a thunderstorm in parts of the area. Temperatures will be hot, approaching the record high of 96 last reached in 1973 with a high of 94. For AccuWeather, I'm meteorologist Joe Lundberg.
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Well, hanging out in the mid-70s already this morning. Sunshine as far as the eye can see. It's a Sunday, first one of June. Here's some Tom Petty for the Soul, WZXR.

0: A song you could not escape in the early 2000s. 3 Days Grace, I Hate Everything About You. 99.3 WZXR 95.1 if you're in the Muncie area. And we're a place to find all different shapes and sizes of rock and roll. Plain and simple. We explore the old, the new, and everything in between when it comes to good old rock and roll. Luckily, because rock has lasted all these years, and worth acknowledging, our favorite genre wouldn't even exist in the first place if it wasn't for the blues, plain and simple, to pioneer all of our favorite sounds all those years ago. And that is why, my friends, every Sunday night, we pay our respects with Good Time Charlie. He comes in live in the studio and blares nothing but the blues tonight and every Sunday night from 8 to 10. Molly Hatchet, a few of their friends on the way. Stick around with us.
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0: Well, in that tune right there, Molly Hatchet careening out of control and they can't seem to stop it. A sentiment that was very much based on what was going on in their real lives at the time. Reaching number 42 in the States, released in 1979, Molly Hatchet's Flirting with Disaster at WZXR. And it's a pivotal time around here, my friends, because tomorrow we finally draw the grand prize winner for the Power Up Your Backyard giveaway. Black Creek Enterprises and War Horses of America coming together to make one heck of a grand prize. 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

Originally by Bo Diddley, that was George Thorogood's version of Who Do You Love? Close to 80 degrees, sunshine, and blue skies here with WZXR. 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

0: Buck Cherry at 99.3 1037 WZXR, the Susquehanna Valley's home of rock and roll. And here we are, my friends. Sunday, June 7th. It is the 158th day of the year, 14 days until Father's Day. And today's date, a massive one for music history. On this date in 1917, Dean Martin, American singer, actor, and producer, was born. And if you don't know who Dean Martin is, well, just the coolest guy in the world. On this date in 1963, the Rolling Stones released their first single ever, a song called Come On. On this date in 1969, the Johnny Cash Show debuts on ABC. On this date in 1972, Grease opened on Broadway. On this date in 1979... Godfather of rock and roll himself, Chuck Berry, was charged with 3 counts of tax evasion. Yikes. And on this date in 1993, Prince changed his name to a symbol and asked to be referred to as the artist formerly known as Prince. Well, fast forward all these years, and here we are, 11:22 on this Sunday. Valley weather for you next.
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6: Your AccuWeather forecast this afternoon will bring a mix of clouds and sunshine with a high of 83 degrees. Tonight will be clear with a low of 56. Tomorrow is expected to be mostly sunny with a high of 84. By Tuesday, we can anticipate a blend of clouds and sunshine along with a high of 88. Wednesday, we'll see varying cloudiness and a chance of heavy thunderstorms in the afternoon with a high of 83. Thursday will bring a mix of clouds and sun with a chance of a thunderstorm in some areas. Temperatures will soar to a high of 94, approaching the record high of 96 last set in 1973. For AccuWeather, I'm meteorologist Joe Lundberg.
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0: 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And the Lycoming County Fairgrounds in Hughesville is this year's home for the fireworks celebration when it comes to the 4th of July. Gates open at 7, so plenty of time to show up, set up cam, get your friends and family ready for the fireworks show at 9:30. It's brought to you by Geisinger, EQT Corporation, EH Kleckner, Millie Entertainment, Woodlands Bank, and First Community Foundation Partnership, along with the rest of our sponsors. We thank you dearly for helping us pull this off. It's going to be Saturday, July 4th, of course. And any details you need on this year's fireworks celebration, found over where we live on the web. 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Close to 80 degrees, sunshine and blue skies, more rock and roll coming your way.
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0: Those guys getting back on the road, it's the Foo Fighters, my hero, at WZXR, Susquehanna Valley's home of rock and roll. 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

0: Boston feeling satisfied, WZXR. And I have a list of people that are feeling satisfied after not only scoring themselves a weekly prize with the Power Up Your Backyard giveaway, but along with that comes the registration for the grand prize that we draw for Monday, which is tomorrow. So good on you, John of Danville, winning with a little sportsman shop a couple weeks ago. Also, Emily of Muncie with CS Sports, Corey of Williamsport with McCoy's Tactical and Training, and the rest of our weekly winners. And, well, to everyone who got themselves registered, good on you. Tomorrow's the big day. Drawing a winner for the storage shed from Black Creek Enterprises and that youth ATV from Warhorse of Williamsport that you guys have heard all about for a while now. Tomorrow morning comes to a head, 10 a.m. Good luck to you.
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5: Your AccuWeather forecast this afternoon will bring a mix of clouds and sunshine with a high of 83 degrees. Tonight will be clear with a low of 56. Tomorrow is expected to be mostly sunny with a high of 84. By Tuesday, we can anticipate a blend of clouds and sunshine along with a high of 88. Wednesday, we'll see varying cloudiness and a chance of heavy thunderstorms in the afternoon with a high of 83. Thursday, we'll bring a mix of clouds and sun with a chance of a thunderstorm in some areas. Temperatures will soar to a high of 94, approaching the record high of 96 last set in 1973. For AccuWeather, I'm meteorologist Joe Lundberg.
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Guns N' Roses covering the one and only Paul McCartney at WZXR. And coming up, a band that's going to be playing the Bloomsburg Fair this year. Right now, Pink Floyd, WZXR.

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I say you look so fine that I really want to make you mine. 4, 5, 6, come on and get your kicks. 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

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Now you don't need a

0: Are You Gonna Be My Girl from Jet and 99.3 1037 WZXR. And that band, if you remember, was all over the airways in the early 2000s. Released a great album called Get Born, and then really didn't really hear anything from them for a good while. Well, they're back apparently. Set to play the Bloomsburg Fair this year, along with Live and tons of other really, really cool bands and just cool events taking place this year at the Bloomsburg Fair. It's in September, and it'll be here before you know it, believe it or not, so make sure to get the full schedule, details, tickets, everything you need, bloomsburgfair.com, and Aerosmith starting us off next.
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0: 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And you should know about this because it's the last day to catch it. 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It's hosted by the local veterans organization and community partners, and it's a moving tribute that honors more than the 58,000 Americans who gave their lives or remain missing from the Vietnam War. 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Closing ceremony going to be held tonight at 8 p.m., and for many, this is a, well, a once-in-a-lifetime opportunity to experience a powerful piece of American history, so catch it while it's around. 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Check it out.
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Well, another hot one on our hands. Thank goodness for that slight breeze. Sunshine, 81 degrees as we speak right now. 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

0: Don't panic, they're just a band. 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And I would be remiss if I didn't remind you that our sister station has your back when it comes to coverage of the NASCAR race all season long. And today, it's the Firekeepers Casino 400 in Michigan. 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
11: Your AccuWeather forecast this afternoon will bring a mix of clouds and sunshine with a high of 83 degrees. Tonight will be clear with a low of 56. Tomorrow is expected to be mostly sunny with a high of 84. By Tuesday, we can anticipate a blend of clouds and sunshine along with a high of 88. Wednesday, we'll see varying cloudiness and a chance of heavy thunderstorms in the afternoon with a high of 83. Thursday will bring a mix of clouds and sun with a chance of a thunderstorm in some areas. Temperatures will soar to a high of 94, approaching the record high of 96 last set in 1973. For AccuWeather, I'm meteorologist Joe Lundberg.
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0: A band that's in the newest class of the Rock and Roll Hall of Fame. 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And the afternoon going to include live music, therapy dogs, a drum circle, art therapy, food, and beverages for you, and fun children's activities as well. So bring the whole family. 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And the event going to be held rain or shine. So for more information, 570-326-8952. 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

0: Some Foreigner, WZXR, Susquehanna Valley's home of rock and roll. And tonight, 8 o'clock, Sunday Night Blues Show with Good Time Charlie. 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It's been a long time coming. That winner, grand prize winner, drawn tomorrow morning, 10 a.m. But as for right here, right now, a tiny little break, then about 25 or so minutes of uninterrupted music. 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

0: 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And on this very date in music history, well, it's an interesting one. So more on that in a bit. First, here's Living Color.
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0: 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Cross-cutters taking on Mexico. That's right. It's happening right here in Williamsport at historic Bowman Field. Those games against Mexico set for June 12th, 13th, and 14th. And a lot of unique experiences coming with that. So make sure to get those tickets, of course, crosscutters.com and at the door. Let's see. Hovering around 80 degrees on the first Sunday in June. Valley weather forecast for you next.
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5: Your AccuWeather forecast this afternoon will bring a mix of clouds and sunshine with a high of 83 degrees. Tonight will be clear with a low of 56. Tomorrow is expected to be mostly sunny with a high of 84. By Tuesday, we can anticipate a blend of clouds and sunshine along with a high of 88. Wednesday, we'll see varying cloudiness and a chance of heavy thunderstorms in the afternoon with a high of 83. Thursday will bring a mix of clouds and sun with a chance of a thunderstorm in some areas. Temperatures will soar to a high of 94, approaching the record high of 96 last set in 1973. For AccuWeather, I'm meteorologist Joe Lundberg.
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0: Ozzy Osbourne ending things there at WZXR, the Susquehanna Valley's home of rock and roll. And coming up, Queens of the Stone Age, a band I'm very excited to go see this summer as they're opening up for the Foo Fighters for a few dates. And, you know, there are plenty and plenty of swell shows coming to the area. Keep up with them all. 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Just click on the concert rundown and thank me later. A little over 80 degrees on this Sunday afternoon. We'll be right back with you.
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0: 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If you're in the Muncie area, just heard from Eve 6. And boy, oh boy, it's been real, but it's that time of day where Dave takes over. And you can bathe in the blues tonight, if you so choose. Good time, Charlie. He'll be here live in the studio at 8 o'clock. And, well, that's all there is to it. I'll be back with you next weekend, my friends, to hang out and play some music. So until then, stay well and stay with us, WZXR.
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Father of Mine reminds me we're going to have a big thing coming up for Father's Day. We'll talk about that, get into it. Just such a nice weekend to hang out and be together. Dave Powell with you, Dave's World. Music of Poison. Every rose has its thorn. WZXR. We've

0: Rock 99.3 WZXR, going way back for Joe Walsh in the James Gang and Funk 49. It's cool because when you see the Eagles, he gets his own little bit of set there and he does Joe Walsh solo stuff and James Gang. It's one of my favorite parts of their show. Let me catch him at the Spear this fall. It'd be great. AccuWeather forecast looking good as we get ready to kick off the work week. It's coming your way here with WZXR.
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7: Your AccuWeather forecast. Tonight will be clear with a low of 57. Expect mostly sunny skies tomorrow with a high of 83. Tomorrow night will be mainly clear with a low of 58. On Tuesday, anticipate very warm temperatures with a mix of clouds and sunshine reaching a high of 88. Wednesday will bring humidity and variable cloudiness along with widely separated thunderstorms in the afternoon. The high on Wednesday will be 83. For AccuWeather, I'm meteorologist Jason Caterina.
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Exactly what we need here on our Sunday. Incubus and Pardon Me. We also got ZZ Top, that little old band from Texas, because every girl is crazy about a sharp-dressed man. 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

0: Rock 99, 31037 WZXR. Staring at that photograph with Nickelback and getting ready for the big grand prize. Yeah, we congratulate everybody who registered for Power Up Your Backyard with WZXR. And any slip that went in at any point in the contest is going to be in for it. The grand prize drawing, which happens tomorrow morning at 10, right after Bob and Tom. That includes a deluxe model 8x12 storage shed with Frontier Dormer valued at $5,000 from Black Creek Enterprises, Liberty, PA. And Warhorse of Williamsport is throwing in a Denago eHawk 6 Youth Electric ATV, a $2,600 value. Warhorse of Williamsport revving up the excitement. Stop and see him at 2091 Lycoming Creek Road in Williamsport. Congrats to all of our weekly winners. 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

0: 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Dave Powell hanging with you. Sunday edition of Dave's World. A little bit later, not too far from now, we'll do some weird news as we always get into that. 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

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Look out. Time to even it up with Hart as we get into another hour of Jay's World here, number two on our Sunday. Local H, bound for the floor, WZXR.

0: 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It is going to be a big, big night on the 4th of July. 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Geisinger Health System stepped up as our title sponsor, ensuring this year's fireworks tradition would continue. 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
12: Your AccuWeather forecast. Tonight will be clear with a low of 57. Expect mostly sunny skies tomorrow with a high of 83. Tomorrow night will be mainly clear with a low of 58. On Tuesday, anticipate very warm temperatures with a mix of clouds and sunshine reaching a high of 88. Wednesday will bring humidity and variable cloudiness along with widely separated thunderstorms in the afternoon. The high on Wednesday will be 83. For AccuWeather, I'm meteorologist Jason Caterina.
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Gotta love the cymbals in that one from Days of the Newest song that is gonna mark 30 years of its release next year. Hard to believe, and made the greatest of all time mainstream rock songs by Billboard just a handful of years ago. Loving life on the road and on the tour. It's one everybody wants to see. It's Rush with Limelight, WZXR.

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0: 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It's going to be a great time. Hope you're loving your weekend forecast. It's been so nice hanging out and even here in the late part of the afternoon. Just so good. Monday gets even better because, of course, we're going to have our big grand prize drawing on Power Up Your Backyard that's going to happen after Bob and Tom. It includes a deluxe model 8x12 storage shed with Frontier Dormer valued at $5,000 from Black Creek Enterprises, Liberty PA, and Warhorse of Williamsport is throwing in a Denago eHawk 6 Youth Electric ATV. 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So stop and see them at 2091 Lycoming Creek Road in Williamsport. We congratulate all of our weekly winners too, like Corey Angler of Williamsport with McCoy's Earth Elements in Williamsport, Mark Kennedy of Williamsport with Cowden's Tactical and Training Williamsport. 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

0: 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Can't get enough of the fun with the Warrior-run Area Fire Department's Carnival. It is coming to Watsontown Memorial Park June 8th through the 13th. Everybody's invited. 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And don't miss the car show Thursday evening from 6 until 8. 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

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Feeling a little paranoid there with Black Sabbath. What's that behind you? No, it's okay. It's good. It's just Joan Jett and the Blackhearts. I don't give a damn about bad reputation. 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

0: 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Temple of the Dog and a hunger strike. 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Especially this time of year. Give me a nice big strawberry rhubarb pie and I'm all yours. 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
5: Your AccuWeather forecast. Tonight will be clear with a low of 57. Expect mostly sunny skies tomorrow with a high of 83. Tomorrow night will be mainly clear with a low of 58. On Tuesday, anticipate very warm temperatures with a mix of clouds and sunshine reaching a high of 88. Wednesday will bring humidity and variable cloudiness along with widely separated thunderstorms in the afternoon. The high on Wednesday will be 83. For AccuWeather, I'm meteorologist Jason Caterina.
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Never been any reason. 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Crank the radio. Beautiful, gorgeous weekend, no matter where you're heading, where you're doing. Hanging out in the backyard, the pool. 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This is Soundgarden, Black Hole Sun, WZXR. In my-

0: 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We're going to keep you up to speed on slow-moving traffic, road construction, accidents to avoid, you know, that could slow down your drive. 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

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I think he's wearing some Mandy Hilfiger there in that video. Lenny Kravitz flying away as we keep things going here another hour of Dave's World. On our Sunday, I'm Dave Powell and Neil Young. It's what gets me through the day. Just keep rocking in the free world, WZXR.

0: Rock 99.3 1037 WZXR Tom Petty and Dave Spave there, an American girl. We love America. We're celebrating 250 years this year. A lot of great events too at the White Deer Community Park for the summer. Everybody is invited to these community events. A day at the park will be on Saturday, June 27th. You got Family Fun Day on Saturday, July 25th. There's a car show that benefits Wounded Warriors on Saturday, August 22nd. And Bigfoot and Bluegrass Festival and Craft Show on Saturday, September 12th. 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
6: Your AccuWeather forecast. Tonight will be clear with a low of 57. Expect mostly sunny skies tomorrow with a high of 83. Tomorrow night will be mainly clear with a low of 58. On Tuesday, anticipate very warm temperatures with a mix of clouds and sunshine reaching a high of 88. Wednesday will bring humidity and variable cloudiness along with widely separated thunderstorms in the afternoon. The high on Wednesday will be 83. For AccuWeather, I'm meteorologist Jason Caterina.
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It's nice when rock bands and artists have a little extra time in the studio to kind of figure things out. Originally, this was going to be called Ragtime. Not a good idea. Let's change it and swap it up to Ragdoll. And that, you know who does a nice version of it is Ted Nugent, if you haven't heard his. It's Aerosmith with the original Ragdoll, WZXR.

0: 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What was your favorite toy growing up? I mean, there's a lot of different things for different reasons. Frisbee was probably one of my favorites. The Slinky, maybe. I don't know. Way long ago. How about this? Mr. Potato Head. There was a teenager in Singapore who, I guess he was good at this Rubik's Cube thing, but he has broken the world record for the fastest time to assemble a Mr. Potato Head. You know, we're talking the eyes, the nose, the mustache, the ears, the hat, all that. He did it, put Mr. Potato Head together in 4.63 seconds. He's in the Guinness Book. I need to find a way in there somehow. Metallica, Kiss, they're up next year. WZXR.
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0: 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A great sound from Kiss there in Detroit, Rock City. Father's Day is going to be here before you know it. It is Sunday, June 21st. Our annual Father's Day pool party is going to happen at the Loyal Sock Pool. More details coming soon. Get you updated on that. I gotta get a new pair of Speedos for that. Cannot wait. I know you're looking forward to it too. 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

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This is Dave Powell, Dave's World, George Thorogood. Yeah, glad we're not alone here in this final hour of our Sunday edition of the show. Got a lot to get through and an update from AccuWeather 2. Pearl Jam helped get us there. 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

0: 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Welcome to it, The Grand Illusion. We all had the record, right? The album is everywhere, and that's what it was all about. And they are still out on tour. They just love being on the road, love getting in front of you and me and just having a good time and taking us all back. I call it the time machine, right? And you relive those memories, something about it. It's in our DNA, so why not? AccuWeather looks great again, and it's next for you, WZXR.
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7: Your AccuWeather forecast. Tonight will be clear with a low of 57. Expect mostly sunny skies tomorrow with a high of 83. Tomorrow night will be mainly clear with a low of 58. On Tuesday, anticipate very warm temperatures with a mix of clouds and sunshine reaching a high of 88. Wednesday will bring humidity and variable cloudiness along with widely separated thunderstorms in the afternoon. The high on Wednesday will be 83. For AccuWeather, I'm meteorologist Jason Caterina.
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Dave's Fay there from Sublime, Wrong Way. Great song. And video, too. There's a lot of interesting cameos kind of in that. Of course, starring Bijou Phillips. Check that out. Van Halen, Got Us Unchained, WZXR. All right.

0: 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Well, we know what's happening if you're making your summer plans. You got family and friends coming. Don't want to miss out on the 2026 Little League World Series, August 19th through the 30th. And then remember the MLB Little League Classic between the Milwaukee Brewers and the Atlanta Braves, going to happen in historic Bowman Field on Sunday, August 23rd. You got all that, the cross cutters, fun we're going to have with that. It's a great baseball season in Williamsport. Hope you'll be a part of that here with WZXR.
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0: Rock 99.3 WZXR Cars wrapping it up there and Bye Bye Love. I'm Dave Palga. And I say goodbye for now anyway, which got the whole rest of the night. And tomorrow kicks off the work week. Going to be cool because we have the grand prize drawing for Power Up Your Backyard. That'll happen at 10 right after Bob and Tom. And we got the flashback pop quiz with passes to the grosses you can win. That's going to be an awesome work week. 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I'll see you.
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